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1: Up in here, man.
0: The Young Goat. My favorite DJ. How you doing on this hump day?
1: Man, it's hot.
0: It's hot. I know it's hot.
1: It's hot out there.
0: It's halfway through the week.
1: Yeah.
0: And it's hot.
1: For sure, man.
0: But KD Nation, listen, I know y'all sad because you don't get to hear CeCe voice today, but she'll be back tomorrow. But I got something that'll turn that frown upside down. Listen, I got 4 tickets to Knott's Berry Farm, and that's coming up in 10 minutes. So make sure you keep it locked right here on the Afternoon Ride with me, your homegirl, DJ Vital.
1: That's right.
0: All right, come on. So like I said, 10 minutes, keep it locked right here. Snap 3.

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1: In here, man.
0: That's right. And listen, like I said, I'm a woman of my word. I got 4 tickets to Knott's Berry Farm, man. It's hot.
1: It's hot.
0: It's a hot hump day, like Vital said.
1: Sure.
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0: my name is Megumi. I'm calling from Glendora.
1: Megumi, what you got going on this hump day, sis?
0: I'm on the 210. I'm stuck in traffic right now.
1: I knew it, sis. I just knew you was going to say you were stuck in traffic somewhere. But guess what, Megumi? You calling number 9! To Knott's Berry Farm to spend the day riding coasters, then spend the night at Knott's Summer Nights and the new Summer Nights Market.
0: 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Thank you so much, Afternoon Ride. 93.5 KD all day, baby.

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0: Hey, this your homegirl D'Asia on 935K. They holding it down for CC. And you already know we live in the mix with my favorite DJ.
1: What's poppin'?
0: There he is, DJ Vital.
1: My guy.
0: All right, Vital. So, you know, our homegirl CC, she always puts you up on game.
1: That's right.
0: With the national day, right?
1: Yeah, what's poppin'?
0: Did you know today is National Chicken Wing Day?
1: Love me a chicken wing.
0: I love you. All right, you like bone-in or boneless wings?
1: Bone-in, for sure.
0: I ain't gonna lie, I like boneless, bro.
1: I mean, those are just like chicken nuggets, but like, I mean, too, though.
0: I like bone-in too, but I do like boneless. You know, fun fact about me, my very first job was Wingstop, so shout out to Wingstop.
1: Ooh, okay. He's a wing expert.
0: Yeah, exactly. I was a wing expert. KD Nation, listen, we got a list of, you know, people who are giving you some wing deals for National Chicken Wing Day, all right?
1: Fire.
0: Buffalo Wild Wings is offering free wings with a $15 purchase.
1: Fire.
0: All right. My homies, you know, at Wingstop, they run in Wing Week through July 31st. Hooters, I know that's your favorite, huh, Vital?
1: Yep.
0: Hooters got 10 wings for $7.29. But KD Nation, listen, if you a chicken wing lover like me and Vital, whether it's bone in or boneless, head over to our Instagram at The Afternoon Ride. We got the full list of everybody who's hooking you up for National Chicken Wing Day.
1: Fire.
0: Ranch or blue cheese, Vital?
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0: It's 935 KD back in the day. I am your homegirl Deasia holding it down for CC, and we live in the mix with DJ Vital.
1: What's happening?
0: Hey man, Vital question.
1: What's poppin'?
0: Do you like to gamble? I know you like to be in Vegas, but do you like to gamble?
1: Not as much, but I do it here and there.
0: I love to gamble.
1: I hate losing, bro.
0: Me too, but apparently Americans love to gamble too. So Americans wagered an estimated $166 billion on sports betting last year.
1: Sports betting?
0: On sports betting.
1: Okay.
0: It's crazy, right?
1: That's wild.
0: So apparently, though, the real total Vital could be close to $300 billion when other sports books like Kalshi and Polymarket are included. Wow. So $300 billion. Like $166 billion. That's still a lot.
1: Sheesh, yeah.
0: The Americans, I mean, y'all got a problem, man. Y'all might want to go see somebody about that. But listen, the total, it actually only reflects money wagered, not money lost. And more than 90% of the bets are paid back as winnings, with the average adult only losing about $100 per year.
1: You know, the homies be losing like crazy.
0: You know what? I ain't even going to hold you, Vital. I be on Prize Picks. I be sports betting. I be winning, though.
1: Because okay. You know your stuff.
0: I know when to stop. Well, also, I know when to stop. I ain't got a problem, okay?
1: I feel you.
0: Listen, there's a hotline number if you got a problem out there. But
1: sure.
0: You know who I'm always bet on?
1: Who's that?
0: DJ Vital.
1: Oh, man. I can't.
0: Hey, man, let's get back to this music. It's your girl, Deasia. DJ Vital. 935. Katie back in the day.

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1: That's right.
0: All right, Vital.
1: What's poppin'?
0: This just in. I've always wanted to say that. The Petty King, you know, 50 Cent. All know he's the king of petty. Sure. But listen, man, he's bringing back the G-Unit Reebok sneakers after 20 years.
1: Ooh, fire.
0: So they're set to return on August 20th, and they will retail for $130.
1: Oh, they shot up over the years.
0: They shot up after 20 years,
1: That's
0: huh?
1: That's crazy.
0: But, man, listen, I would you buy a pair? Would you cop a pair just for old time's sake, Vital? Come on.
1: Just for old time's sake, you know.
0: I think I might have to do it.
1: I'm with it.
0: Just one time for the one time.
1: For sure. They need to come back out with the, what was it, the, man, what was the shoe called?
0: Oh, my goodness.
1: I'm tripping right now.
0: I can't.
1: But
0: I can't.
1: Those are fire.
0: The game shoes and then the Dada ones.
1: Yes.
0: The Dada ones with the little rim spinning.
1: Yep.
0: You remember that?
1: They're called the Hurricanes.
0: Yes.
1: Yeah.
0: But listen, like I said, I think I might have to go ahead and do it one time for the ones up. But KD Nation, listen, it's nostalgic. Let us know. 323-512-5329. Y'all copping a new G-Unit sneakers? $135?
1: $130?
0: That's what I said, right?
1: Yeah, $130.
0: Let us know. But come on, let's get back to the

0: AK Nation, our time is up. I'm your homegirl, D'Age, and like I said, man, I'm holding it down for CC, and here with...
1: Your boy Vital, man.
0: There he is. I was waiting for you to come in, boy. Yeah, my boy. But hey, man, like I said, AK Nation, we got to get on up out of here, but don't trip. You already know we'll be back on your radios tomorrow, same time, same place.
1: That's right.
0: With our homegirl, CC.
1: Indeed.
0: All right, I hope I held it down. But listen, the Dodgers are playing tonight. It's going down at 7:10, so let's go, Dodgers. They're taking on the Seattle Mariners, so, you know, they're going to take that dub. Dodgers dub. All day.
1: Slight dub, you know.
0: Slight dub. Like I said, we'll see you guys tomorrow. Take me home with you at YOODEAJA.
1: And follow me at DJVital.1200, man. Make sure y'all tap in.
0: That's right. Let's go, DJ Vital. Spin it back. It's 9 through 5. KD, back in the day.

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1: Hey.
0: Can I give an oral expression?
1: You may. What is your name and where are you calling from tonight?
0: So my name is Melinda and I'm calling from Austin, Texas.
1: Well, hey.
0: Hey.
1: Hey.
0: This is my first time calling.
1: Welcome to the show. It's great to have you on, Melinda. First of all, what took you so long?
0: Well, I listen all the time. I've been listening for years. But I guess what took me so long is that it's always so overwhelming, all the people calling in and just listening to all the good music. So mostly I just chill.
1: Well, Melinda, I'll tell you what, everybody is on hold. It's just me and you. I'm concentrating on you for the next minute, okay?
0: Okay.
1: So you're in Austin tonight, and what can we do for you? Who's on your mind?
0: So my hubby is on my mind. He is in Tucson, and I just want to send him an oral expression. His name is Michael Compton.
1: Okay.
0: And I just want to tell him I love him. I'm thinking of him. And just hang in there. It's almost time.
1: Hey, Melinda, you did phenomenal tonight. Thank you so much for taking time to call us.
0: Oh, thank you so much. Have a great night, and I'm tuning in.
1: Oh, you're the best, and hope to talk to you real soon, all right? Don't make it too long.
0: I won't. Have a great night.
1: All right, good night now. Thank you.

0: what's up, ladies out there? Check this out. It's your boy Dino, and I represent.
1: And your boy Shazam.
2: And yo, what up? This is G.I.
0: We're H-Time. You're listening to Soul Jams with R-Dub. We boys for life. Stay up, y'all. Peace.

0: I'm not afraid to admit that I am old school. I grew up in a house where everybody went to bed kind of early. I was the only one that stayed up late. And I turned to the radio. This is before social media. And we had like three TV channels. But I'd go to the radio. And the radio station would play slow jams and love songs. And people would call in with their dedications. I'm trying to keep that tradition alive. This is the Slow Jam Show. My name is R-Dub. Who's this?
1: Hi, this is Jenny Zamora. I want to leave an oral expression to my fiancé, Patrick Zamora, in Santa Fe, New Mexico. Babe, I love you with all my heart and soul. Have a good night. Hopefully, I'll talk to you tonight.
2: Hello, hi. It's Roberto Sanchez. I'm from Miller, Texas, 432. To my wife, Leandra Sanchez, I love you so much, girl. And I love you, well, you and my four kids. And all I care about is you and being happy together.
3: This is Heather calling from Tucson, Arizona, leaving an oral expression for my love, Robert. Babe, I love you. I'm so happy you came into my life. I can't wait to see where we go.
4: This is Kevin. I'm calling from Biloxi, Mississippi. I'd like to send an oral expression out to Lisa. I love you so much, babe. You are everything to me, and thank you, R-Dub, for allowing me to do this.
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1: Yeah, I just wanted to say that I'm sorry.
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1: I really need to hear back from you. I really want to apologize.
0: On the apology line, 1-877-209-0631.
3: Hey, it's Jimmy. I am from Odessa, Texas. And I am just calling to say I'm sorry to the woman I love, Dominique Sanchez.
4: Hi, this is Jeanette from Gulfport, Mississippi, sending an apology to Chris in Norfolk, Virginia. I just want to say I'm sorry for everything that we've been through, and I wish we could really work out our problems and at least be friends. I will always love you and care for you no matter what.
5: Yes, my name is Marcos. I'm trying to tell Nayeli that I'm sorry that we lost our job and that I miss her, and if she would call me. My name is Marcos, and I live in Yakima, Washington. Thank you.
6: 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Good night, my love.

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1: This is Jen in Reno, Nevada. I wanted to send an oral expression to Cody in Carson City. Baby, we love you. We can't wait till you come home to us. Don't forget to say goodnight to the stars and the moon.
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4: Hi, this is Denise from Wichita, Kansas, and I would like to leave an oral expression out to my baby, Ezekiel. Baby, I love you, and I can't wait till we can be together again.
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6: 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Hip-hop back in the day. And another full hour of slow jams. Slow jams. Right now.

0: Hey, what's going on, everybody? This is Magic with the NB Riders, and we're kicking back with my boy R-Dub. Keep it locked right here, and I want you to dedicate a slow jam to that special girl, somebody you love. Let's get lost in love tonight with R-Dub. Come on, y'all.
1: How you doing, sweetheart? Hey, you know these last few months we've been together have been so right, and I'm just so happy for what we share.

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One more time, do it like this.

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0: I'm calling out of Vista, California.
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1: Absolutely. What's your name?
0: Yesenia Lugo.
1: Is your husband named Noe?
0: Yes, it is.
1: Yeah, right. What do you want to tell Noe tonight?
0: I want to tell him that me and the kids miss him and we love him so much and, you know, we're still here. You know, we miss him every day and all the kids are here and he wanted to say goodnight, Daddy, and they love him.
1: Do you want to put him on the phone?
0: Go ahead, guys.
2: Hi, Daddy. I love you. Please be an angel. Good night.
1: Oh, I love that so much. What city is Noe in?
0: He's in Beaumont, Texas.
1: I hope you and the family will tune in tonight and we'll send some love to Noe in Beaumont, Texas tonight.
0: Thank you so much. Are you for me?

0: This is the Slow Jam Show. It's a Wednesday night edition of Sunday Night Slow Jams. R-Dub coming through with your online expressions tonight from slowjams.com. Mary for Tristan in Tucson, Arizona. I love you and I'll always be there for you. From Tay in Chicago, Illinois. 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I love you so much, no matter what, through distance and time. I'll always be here for you. From Jessica to Dwayne in Millsboro, Delaware, I miss you and I love you dearly. Dietra and Michael in Lansing, Michigan, I love you and you're always on my mind. 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Missy and Michael in Modesto, California, love you and I'm sorry and please call me. Rachel in Las Vegas for Grayson in Corpus Christi, Texas. Oh, good night, sweet dreams. I'm thinking about you. Marissa in Sapo in Las Cruces, New Mexico on Hot 103. And more long-distance love from Christina. She's in San Angelo, Texas, for Roman in Tucson, Arizona. She's thinking about you. A very special thank you and hello to my friend Shia, who is in Los Angeles, downtown Los Angeles. To be exact, enjoying the view and enjoying the slow jams on 93.5 K-Day. Thank you, Shia, in downtown L.A. tonight. We're going to come back with the rest of tonight's show. We'll check the apology line. It's never too late to say I'm sorry. A few special requests and your final goodnights. And those goodnight kisses when the Wednesday night Slow Jam Show continues after this.
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1: Hi, this is Mariah Wilson from Las Vegas, Nevada. I'm calling to give oral expression to Kendall Ponce de Leon. I love you, baby, and I hope we're always together.
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3: 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Have a good night, babe. Love you.
2: Hi, this is Marisa Montano from Hanford, California. I'd love to send an oral expression to my son, Julian Boyd, Stockton, California. I just want him to know how proud I am of him, how much he's growing, and what a wonderful man he's becoming.
4: Hello, my name is Vanessa from Houston, Texas, and I want to give an oral expression to Diego in Beaver, Texas. Babe, I just want to tell you that I miss you and I love you, and we can't wait till you get home.
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Ranger. 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
3: 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I told you the dog was hungry. Told you the dog would bite. What I tell you, the dog would bite. I told you the dog would taste it.

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0: 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And I don't know what the hell your wife was even driving in the first place.
1: Who are you talking to like that, dummy?
0: I'm talking to you, Dale DeWalt. 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

0: I'm saying this already. It's Thursday morning, aka Friday Eve. This week is flying by. Part of the reason is because my son Malachi's having hell month for football, so he has to go to practice every day this week from 6 to 8 in the heat. So that's probably why I feel like this week is flying by. But check this out, K-Day Nation. Time flies when you're having fun and when I'm giving away Knott's Berry Farm tickets. And I got family 4-packs all morning long. Plus, I got tickets to go see funny man Martin Lawrence and friends at the Toyota Arena in the IE. 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So who you want to shout out, hit me up in the DMs right now. And let me know at Romeo on your radio.
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2: Why? Y'all gotta play this. 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
1: Back in the day,

It's the KD Morning Show with your boy Romeo, and right now it's all about birthdays and anniversaries. So we got to wish Charlotta from LA a happy 37th birthday. She wants her some California love. I got that coming up right after the crazy Corman call. And a happy 44th birthday.

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1: Hi, this is Anthony.
2: Hello, my name is Carmen. I'm calling with Warehouse Stores. It says that you had some sort of altercation in our parking lot.
1: Your name is Carmen?
2: Yes, and I've already spoken to the woman, and from what she says, you were being extremely aggressive and impatient.
1: Okay.
2: And you wanted her parking space?
1: She wasn't in the parking space. She was standing in the middle of it, so I had to raise my voice. I didn't yell at her. She also said some pretty nasty things that just to give two sides of the story.
2: Oh, okay. Yeah. What did she say to you?
1: She said, "You don't talk to me like that, you son of a, you know, the, you know, some expletives."
2: So she was responding to what you had already said, though. What did you say?
1: I said, "Ma'am, can you please move out of the way? I'm trying to take this spot."
2: Oh, you said
1: that's
2: it all nice and polite like that?
1: Yes.
2: Why would she tell you not to talk to her politely?
1: I don't know. Because she probably's having a bad day.
2: Excuse me, are you sure you were being polite, sir?
1: I guess I have to ask the Almighty because I don't really know.
2: Wait, who's the Almighty? My store manager?
1: If I could speak to the store manager.
2: No, my store manager is not available right now, sir. But the husband of the woman that you cursed at is.
1: I don't know if I have time for this.
3: Hi there, my name is Dale DeWalt. I'd like to speak to the dead man who spoke to my wife like that.
1: Dale DeWalt?
3: Dale DeWalt. Where do you live?
1: You will not find that out.
3: I know you drive a Prius, but where do you live?
1: I do not drive a Prius, and I don't know what the hell your wife was even driving in the first place.
3: Who are you talking to? Who are you talking to like that, dummy?
1: I'm talking to you, Dale DeWalt. I'm talking to you.
3: Oh, really? You ain't talking to me. You're going to be talking to the dirt. You don't talk to me like that.
1: You don't talk to me like that.
3: You don't talk to me like that.
1: No, you don't talk to me like that.
3: No, you don't talk to me like that. No, you.
2: Hello, yes, this is Carmen. I believe we were disconnected, sir. You got Mr. DeWalt all upset over here.
1: Listen, I don't care.
3: Hey there, you pencil neck geek. Where I come from, I put you in my pickup and pop you in your pie hole.
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1: Yo, we got to shout out K-Day Odyssey Era because she's investing $50,000. That's right. She cut that check and put it towards a youth program in her hometown, marking the second annual Sierra Day. Now, with this $50,000, it is going to be split evenly among 10 local organizations, giving young people scholarships, training, equipment, and hands-on experience in fields like music, film, fashion, tech, sports, and dance. So again, shouts out to Sierra for cutting that $50,000 check and investing it into youth programs. All right, coming up in 10 minutes for What's Trending, we are less than a month away from the release of some very classic shoes, and I'm going to tell you by who, and Ludacris is going to let us know what made him more money. Music, movies, or investments, and he's going to tell us in 10 minutes.
0: That was Romeo making you
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1: Now, a few months back, I was putting you up on game by letting you know there was a possibility that the 50 Cent G-Unit Reebok shoes could be re-released. Well, guess what? On August 20th, you're going to have a chance to get your hands on some 50 Cent classic Reebok G-Unit G6 because they're coming back to the stores. So now that means I'm going to have to go dig deep in my closet to find my G-Unit shoes because I had the ones with the Raiders and Dodgers logo on it. And they still look pretty good, so I might have to pull those back out. But I will tell you this, the only difference between the G-Unit shoes from 50 Cent and Reebok from back in the day to today is the price, because they're going to run you about $130 a pair. All right, K-Day Nation, about a month ago, I had a dope conversation with Ludacris regarding his new music that he dropped. So if you haven't seen that interview, go to 935K-Day's YouTube page. But not too long ago, Ludacris was asked, what made him more money? Was it the music, movies, or investments?
2: I would say music over movies, which I know a lot of people would probably be like, wow, I thought he made more on movies. Them damn Fast and Furious, man. But because I've been in the music industry for over 25 years now, the accumulation of what has been made from shows and publishing, because I write all my own music, and I was one of the only artists that actually would see royalty checks based off of making sure that I surpassed the norm, like sold over a certain amount of records to where the record company owes me money.
1: I'm not going to lie, I thought Ludacris would have said movies based on all the success of Fast and Furious, but he is one of the few artists where the record label actually owed him money instead of him owing them. So, shouts out to the homie Luda.
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1: Let's get into it for Sports Wrap. Last night, the Dodgers got back to their winning ways as they beat the Seattle Mariners 4-2. Shouts out to the top three batters in the Dodger lineup. We talk about Andy Potheads, who went 3-for-4 with 2 RBIs and a home run. Ohtani went 2-for-3 with an RBI. And Freddie Freeman went 2-for-4 with the RBI. Plus, the Dodgers had great pitching. They only gave up 5 hits. And again, they got that win 4-2. And they'll take on Seattle again tonight at 7:10. The Angels lost to the Houston Astros 7-4. They're now 4-6 in their last 10 games. They're in last place in their division. Of course, the trading deadline for Major League Baseball is August 3rd. Not sure if the Angels could make any moves anyway, but they are off today. Okay, so with LeBron James gone and finding a new home in Philly with the 76ers, the Lakers, that's Luka's team now. And we're hearing that Luka is taking the entire Lakers roster team to his home of Slovenia for a 4-day mini cap in August. Just trying to get that bond going, you know what I mean? But you know, the comments are always crazy, and someone put in there, Luka think he's slick. He's just trying to stay home close to his kids. Let Luka live, man. Now, for all your updates, just follow me on IG at Romeo on your radio. But coming up at 7:35, I'm going to give you a chance to win that family 4-pack to Knott's Berry Farm. Now, Malachi, I don't know.
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0: all are lying on my grandmother, and I do not appreciate that. 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
0: You absolutely are.
1: Although most of the male residents have.
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1: Oh, hey!
0: It's time for Carmen's Calls.
2: Hello?
1: Hello, my name is Carmen. Can I please speak to Jesse?
2: Yeah, this is she.
1: I'm calling with nursing home, and we are taking care of your grandmother, Yolanda.
2: Oh, yeah, that's great. I love that. Yes, it's so great up there.
1: Oh, that's very nice to hear. Unfortunately, the feeling is not mutual because this is the third and final warning for Yolanda. We have informed her that we're contacting her family. She's been becoming more and more aggressive and inappropriate with some of our male residents here.
2: I'm sure it's a misunderstanding. She probably said a little joke and then you guys took it the wrong way. She's fine.
1: Your grandmother's over here listening to hardcore rap music and
2: Grandma,
1: shaking her rebuilt hip and knees. Yes, and started a twerking competition for some of the other patients.
2: That, I think it sounds like you found my grandma's doppelganger.
1: Your grandmother started an OnlyFans here for the old folks.
2: That doesn't even make sense. How would they even? They can't even use technology.
1: Technology? No, what do you mean she doesn't know how to use technology? She's on Facebook 24 hours a day. She's been selling pictures of her old feet. Hello?
2: Hello?
1: Hola, this is Scottman. I'm calling from nursing home. Yes.
2: Yes.
1: I believe we were disconnected.
2: No, we were not. I am done with this. She's the sweetest lady you have ever known.
1: Oh, no. She's very sweet, which is why the male residents have nicknamed her Candy.
2: Absolutely not. You all are lying on my grandmother, and I do not appreciate that. And don't be surprised if you do not get payment, because I am not paying for liars to take care of my grandmother.
1: Ma'am, I'm not lying on your grandmother.
2: You absolutely are.
1: Although most of the male residents have.
2: I'm sorry, what? So they're ganging up on my grandma.
1: No,
2: it
1: I'm not.
2: Sounds like everybody is ganging up on my grandma.
1: No. She just got a tattoo in here
2: she did not. That makes
1: sense. It
2: no
1: says,
2: sense.
1: Older the berry, the sweeter the juice.
2: Oh my gosh, that is ridiculous.
1: Stupid.
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1: 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Yeah, you know it.
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3: 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I got a family four-pack for you to go to Knoxbury form and take your family there and to enjoy the coasters during the daytime and then spend the night at the Knott's Summer Nights and the new Summer Nights Market. It's going to be a great time. Get to the phone lines. We're going to play the game one hip-hop second. All you got to do is name the artist and title of this song. If you're a hip-hop head, you know right off the bat. It's easy for you if you are a hip-hop fanatic. I'm going to run it back for you one more time. Name the artist and title of this song. If you know it, get to the phone lines right now. 323-520-5329 for your family four-pack to Knott's Berry Farm. Let's go.

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1: Good morning, K-Day. Who's this? Where you calling from?
2: Good morning. This is Steven calling from Los Angeles.
1: L.A. in the building. One Hip Hop Second. Name the artist and title of that song.
2: Artist Common, The Light. It's hip hop all day, baby.
1: I already know you are a hip hop fanatic. Congratulations. You now got your family four pack to Knott's Berry Farm. So who gets to go with you?
2: Oh, my family, my fiance, and I'll bring my nephews and nieces.
1: That's what's up, man. You're going to have a great time. Everyone else can get their tickets right now at Knott's.com. But I need you to let the city know what station just hooked you up.
2: K-D-A-Y.
1: Shouts out to the homie Steven from L.A. for getting his Knott's Berry Farm tickets for him and the family. But in the 8 o'clock hour, K-D Nation, I'm going to give you a chance to get your laugh on with Martin Lawrence and friends at the Toyota Arena in the IE. Coming up in the

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1: In the hip-hop world, we hear it over and over again where older rappers get tired of being disrespected by the younger rappers, calling them old. Well, Melly Mel from Grandmaster Flash and Furious 5 had this to say about that situation.
2: They shouldn't be disrespected just because they was rapping for 40 years. See, that's the other side of the coin. I've heard, you know, from the other side of the room, yo, them is old, and you know what I mean? That's disrespectful. So they shouldn't be respected automatically, but at no point, if they're being respectful, should they be disrespected.
1: Look, as a man, you got to earn your respect. But if you've been in this hip-hop game, making hit records, building this genre of music for decades, you've earned that right to be respected by anybody. I don't care what age they are, period. All right, so back in 2003, the day ODB from Wu-Tang Clan was released from prison, he signed with Rockefeller Records and he worked on his new album, right? But unfortunately, back in November of 2004, that's when ODB passed away. But they were still going to release this album, but it eventually got shelved. Even though it was meant to be distributed by label owner Dame Dash, the label issues prevented the album's release. But some songs are still being shared all over social media, like this one.

0: 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Polish it up, finish it up, and put it out because hip-hop needs this.
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what's cracking? It's your homie Ice Cube. Gotta ask you a question. You got that 93.5 KD app? Pick up your damn phone right now and get that 93.5 KD back in the day. 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

Smoke right here at 95K this morning. Show with your boy Romeo on the way. We got some Big Daddy Kane. Also got that Egyptian Lover. And don't forget at 8:35, I'm going to give a chance to hang out with Martin Lawrence and friends to get your laugh on at the Toyota Arena.

0: No, no, no, I've been there. It's not a bikini cafe.
1: Like, how are you going to tell me it's not a bikini coffee shop? I'm in an itsy-bitsy bikini serving men with teeny weenies as we speak.
0: It's not.
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Shout out to the homie Carlos, who's on the 57 freeway listening to 935 KD right now. 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Well, in the IE. Well, just know I got those tickets coming your way at 835 right after. Summer's better at 9.

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0: time for Carmen's calls.
1: Hello.
2: Hello, my name is Carmen. Can I please speak to Isabella?
1: Yeah, this is she.
2: Hi there. I'm calling with the drive-through coffee shop. I'm the assistant to the assistant manager.
1: Oh, great.
2: Yes, I have your resume here and an application for a barista.
1: Yeah?
2: Yes, uh-huh. Do you have any experience?
1: Yeah, I worked like at a local coffee shop for like a year.
2: Oh, okay.
1: Great.
2: And how do you look in a bikini?
1: Is that appropriate? I don't feel like that's appropriate.
2: Is what appropriate? Asking how you look in a bikini or how you look in a bikini isn't appropriate.
1: I don't think either is appropriate.
2: Well, ma'am, you applied here. We're a drive-through bikini coffee shop.
1: No. I've
2: If you weren't going to wear a bikini, why did you apply?
1: No. I've been there. It's not a bikini cafe.
2: Like, how are you going to tell me it's not a bikini coffee shop? I'm in an itsy-bitsy bikini serving men with teeny weenies as we speak.
1: It's not. Did it change?
2: Yes.
1: Or
2: no, yes. We became a bikini coffee shop because the owner thinks it'll be better business. Also, he's a pervert.
1: My God.
2: Yes.
1: What? I'm sorry. Hello?
2: Oh, obviously, Scott, I believe we were disconnected.
1: No, we were not disconnected. I hung up because I don't want to do a bikini thing.
2: Well, then why did you apply at a bikini coffee shop?
1: Well, I didn't. It's not a bikini coffee shop.
2: And why aren't you answering my... I mean, your name is Isabella, which means is beautiful. So you probably would do really well here.
1: Thank you very much, but I...
2: And you and I could be like a team because I'm hotter than the coffee. And my cups are always full, and I'm not talking about espresso.
1: Wow. Okay, you know what? I'm not going to wear, like, a thong or make coffee.
2: Oh,
1: like,
2: no. You don't have to wear thongs. You can wear any kind of shoes you like. Flip-flops, sandals.
1: No, I mean, like, the butt thong.
2: Why would you wear a shoe in your...
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0: back and forth going out to Lissette. Say she's going to the Dodgers game tonight for Guatemalan Heritage Night. You know Malachi's Black Guatemalan, right?
1: Yeah.
2: What's up, Malachi?
0: He's probably still sleeping.
2: All right, Kata Nation, who wants to get their laugh on with my man Martin Lawrence at You Still Know What It Is Tour and Friends? It's going down, let's see, November 20th at the Toyota Arena. You want these tickets? Hit me up.

0: Zell from LA on the phone lines. What are you doing this morning?
1: Doing laundry.
0: You doing laundry? Okay, not mad at that. Well, I want to let you know you are caller number 9.
1: Yes.
0: You got your 2 tickets to hang out with Martin Lawrence at the Y'all Still Know What It Is tour with special guests. We got Lonnie Love, Benji Brown, and many, many more going down Friday, November 20th at the Toyota Arena in Ontario. Who gets to get their laugh on with you?
1: Oh, my son.
0: All right, let your son know it's going to be a great night. Now, these tickets don't go on sale till tomorrow at 10 a.m. at Ticketmaster.com, but you let the city know who just hooked you up right now.
1: 935 K-Day.
0: K-Day Nation, this comedy show will sell out because Martin Lawrence be bringing it on stage. Believe that. All right, coming up in about 5 minutes for What's Trending, Reebok is about to release some shoes with a hip-hop artist, and I'm going to let you know who that is. And in the 9 o'clock hour, I got another fabulous

0: I had the ones with the Raiders and Dodgers logo on it, and they still look pretty good, so I might have to pull those back out. But I will tell you this, the only difference between the G-Unit shoes from 50 Cent and Reebok from back in the day to today is the price, because they're going to run you about $130 a pair. All right, KD Nation, about a month ago, I had a dope conversation with Ludacris regarding his new music that he dropped. So if you haven't seen that interview, go to 935KD's YouTube page. But not too long ago, Ludacris was asked, what made him more money? Was it the music, movies, or investments?
1: I would say music over movies, which I know a lot of people would probably be like, wow, I thought he made more on movies.
2: Them damn Fast and Furious, man. But because I've been in the music industry for over 25 years now, the accumulation of what has been made from shows and publishing, because I write all my own music, and I was one of the only artists that actually would see royalty checks based off of making sure that I surpassed the norm, like sold over a certain amount of records to where the record company owes me money.
0: I'm not gonna lie, I thought Ludacris would have said movies based on all the success of Fast and Furious, but he is one of the few artists where the record label actually owed him money instead of him owing them. So shouts out to the homie Luda.
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1: Let's get into it for Sports Wrap. Last night, the Dodgers got back to their winning ways as they beat the Seattle Mariners 4-2. Shouts out to the top three batters in the Dodger lineup. We talk about Andy Potheads, who went 3-for-4 with 2 RBIs and a home run. Otani went 2-for-3 with an RBI. And Freddie Freeman went 2-for-4 with the RBI. Plus, the Dodgers had great pitching. They only gave up 5 hits. And again, they got that win 4-2. And they'll take on Seattle again tonight at 7:10. The Angels lost to the Houston Astros 7-4. They're now 4-6 in their last 10 games. They're in last place in the division. Of course, the trading deadline for Major League Baseball is August 3rd. Not sure if the Angels could make any moves anyway, but they are off today. Okay, so with LeBron James gone and finding a new home in Philly with the 76ers, the Lakers, that's Luka's team now. And we're hearing that Luka is taking the entire Lakers roster team to his home of Slovenia for a 4-day mini cap in August. Just trying to get that bond going, you know what I mean? But you know, the comments are always crazy, and someone put in there, Luka think he's slick. He's just trying to stay home close to his kids.
2: Oh, hell no.
1: 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And you know you want it, man, so stay tapped in. Now, Malachi, let them know.
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0: my question is, like, where is the money?
1: I don't know. Where did you spend it?
0: I haven't spent
1: it. How am I supposed to know that, sir?
0: Your company is taking money from the paycheck.
1: We're not taking money from you, sir. Hold on a second. So you're accusing us of stealing? Is that what you're saying?
0: At this point, that's exactly what I'm saying.
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0: It's time for Carmen's Calls.
2: Hello,
1: my name is Scottman. Can I please speak to Tegan?
2: Oh, yes, this is Tegan.
1: Hi there. I'm calling with and Associates, your company's payroll service, about inquiry you made about your 401k.
2: Yes.
1: Okay, sir, I'm looking at the last 6 months of your pay stubs, and you haven't made any contributions to your 401k. So I hope that answers your question, and thank you very much.
2: Yeah, no. What the reason I'm calling again is because, and I should, these are like the fourth or fifth person I've talked to about this. The contributions aren't being made into my 401k, but the money is being taken out of my paychecks, and I'm not seeing it go into my 401k.
1: No, I'm telling you right now, no money has been moved into your 401k, and that's the question that I'm answering.
2: Yes. But my question is, like, where is the money?
1: I don't know. Where did you spend it?
2: I haven't spent it.
1: How am I supposed to know that, sir?
2: I don't understand where this money is going. Your company is taking money from the paycheck.
1: We're not taking money from you, sir. Hold on a second.
2: No. Exactly that.
1: So you're accusing us of stealing? Is that what you're saying?
2: At this point, that's exactly what I'm saying.
1: Okay.
2: I'm not thinking...
1: Now that you're accusing us of stealing, I have to transfer you to our forensic accounting department.
2: Okay. Thank you, for sake. That's exactly what I
1: mean. Hold, please.
3: There, my name is Dale with Forensic Accountant. How can I help you?
2: Hey. Hi. Yeah, I have a question about the money that's being taken from my paychecks and not being deposited into my 401k account.
3: It says here that you are not making any contributions to your 401k, sir.
2: Well, the money is being taken out of my paycheck, though.
3: Yeah, are you married?
2: Yeah.
3: You might want to talk to your wife about that, because most of the time when people are missing money is because their wife wants to impress all of their friends and buy expensive purses and dresses and makeovers and maybe potentially some plastic surgery or some liposuction.
2: My wife of stealing from me. There's no way that she's involved in
3: it. Sir, most of the time it's the wife.
2: I'm at a complete loose end here. You're not giving me any help. You're supposed to be.
3: And if your wife has a loose end, you may want to see if she spent any money trying to tighten it. You understand what I'm trying to tell you?
2: Stop talking about my wife, you
1: Hold on, Mrs. Scottman, how can I help you?
2: No, I'm not doing this with
1: you. Oh, hey, what's going on? Dale thinks that it may be your wife that's taking the money.
2: He was talking about some kind of plastic surgery that has nothing to do with
1: So you spent it on your wife's plastic surgery. I understand.
2: No.
1: Okay, no problem, no harm, no foul. You have a great day, sir.
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0: The K-Day Morning Show with your boy Romeo on this Thursday morning, man. It's been a long, hot week, that is for sure. But I'm trying to make sure somebody cool off on these coasters, you feel me? Good morning, K-Day. Who's this? Where you calling from?
1: Hi, this is Nina. I'm calling from Van Nuys.
0: How have you been staying cool with this heat outside, for real?
1: I'm hiding out at work.
0: Using their air conditioning. That's smart.
1: Yeah.
0: I love that.
1: Yes.
0: You can also use the wind while you're in a roller coaster because you're caller number 9.
1: Oh my God, thank you.
0: Congratulations. You're so welcome. You got 4 tickets to Knott's Berry Farm to spend the day riding the coasters and spend the night in Knott's Summer Nights and the new Summer Nights Market, all right?
1: Thank you so much. My girls are going to be super excited.
0: Everyone else can get their tickets right now at Knott's.com, but can you let the city know who just hooked you up?
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0: Yo, yo, what's up? This is Dr. Dre. I have so many reasons to thank K-Day. K-Day was the first station that gave me an opportunity when I was a young and up-and-coming DJ. They gave me my own radio show, which was called The Traffic Jam, and I showed up every weekday at 5 o'clock.
1: Check this out. Right about now, AM Stereo KDAY is in effect. My name is Dr. Dre, and I gotta say what's up to some of my homies.
0: And every artist out there knows what it's like the first time you hear your on the radio. The feeling is amazing. Not only that, K-Day was the first station to play the first song I ever produced on my own, which was Boys in the Hood.
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6: 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I told you the dog was hungry. Told you the dog would bite. What I tell you, the dog would bite. I told you the dog would take.

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0: you tapped into the afternoon ride. And of course, Kid Nation, you're inside the three play at three. That's the first song right there, Arrested Development with Tennessee. Make sure you write that down. The second song, I love this song, Jay, Don't Walk Away. Ooh. And if you get the third song on your own, Deja's gonna hook you up with these tickets, man. I'm telling you, she's the plug.
1: Katie Nation, you're gonna get hooked up with four tickets to Knoxberry Farm, man. Spend a day riding coasters. So listen, make sure you know all three songs. Be calling number 9 at 323-520-5329. But CC.
0: Yeah.
1: Don't walk away, girl.
0: No, I'm only going to walk away because it's National Chili Dog Day. I'm going to walk away to go to Wiener Schnitzel. You know I love Lisa Wiener Schnitzel. Oh, my God. I do. Woo.

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93.5 K-Day. 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

A little bit of Father MC on this Thursday. It's 935 K. It is your girl Cece Valencia hanging out with you. Don't forget, though, I got a family four-pack of tickets to Knott's Berry Farm so you can spend the day riding coasters. Yes, indeed. Knott's Summer Nights and Knott's Summer Nights Market. It's going to be a vibe. But right now, Guy, I like. Come on, it's K-Day. Ooh, it's my song. Girl.

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0: Hey, this your boy Warren G, and I'm on my ride with my homegirl, CC. 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
1: 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You regulate any stealing of his property. 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Earn your keep.
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little bit of expose for you on this Thursday. It's 935 Katie. I'm your girl, CeCe Valencia. Make sure you guys follow me at I am CeCe Valencia. Hey, really quick, we got to go ahead and shout out Pepsi. They're getting to the beauty business now. They teamed up with Glam Light, and they're going to go ahead and launch their first ever body care collection, Wild Cherry Body Wash and Vanilla Slushy Body Scrub. I don't know about this, but beginning Friday, July 31st at 11 a.m., you can buy it on TikTok.

93.5 Katie. I'm your girl, Cece Valencia. A little bit of Naughty by Nature for you. And, of course, we got to go ahead and show some loves to our Leos. We're in Leo season right now. So celebrating a birthday is Arnold Schwarzenegger, Terry Crews, King Little G. What up, familia? Of course, Lawrence Fishburne. And this very, very sexy Vivica Fox. Right now, no parking on the dance floor. Come on, it's 93.5 Katie.

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go. Come on. It's 935 Katie. It's your girl, Cece. A little bit of Coolio for that ass right now. Listen, some Coolio because it's hot as hell. And it's about to get worse, Katie Nation. So if you thought it was hot this week, I'm telling you right now, the IE is about to hit 110 this weekend. Deserts at 115. Antelope Valley, 120 degrees. Make sure you guys stay indoors, stay cool, and stay hydrated. But right now, we're going to push it with some salt and pepper only here on 935 Katie. Let's

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0: 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I'll be waiting. I love you.
1: 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Come on, we're going to keep it pushing right now. 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What?